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3: Good morning. Eastlink is warning customers of a potential data breach that may have exposed customer names, contact details, account numbers, and PINs. CBC reports the company says it doesn't believe credit card or banking information was exposed. Some of the affected customers were sent an email late Friday with more customers expected to be contacted. Eastlink said accounts may have been compromised between late Wednesday and early Thursday morning. The company said yesterday that the breach applies to about 75,000 accounts covering internet, television, and landline services. Three federal by-elections will be held today. Voters will head to the polls to elect an MP in North Vancouver, Capilano in BC, Beaches East York in Ontario, and Chicoutimi-Lafjord in Quebec. The Liberals still have a 171-member majority, while the other parties have a combined 166 seats. The Liberals secured a 174-seat majority in the House of Commons in April by winning three by-elections and having five opposition MPs cross the floor. There are still three by-elections to be called in the upcoming months. The federal government must secure at least two of the six empty seats to maintain its majority. New data from Statistics Canada says PEI residents throw out less garbage per person than anyone else in the country. CBC reports the latest data for 2024 shows Islanders produced about half the national average of trash per capita, but total waste did rise since the 2022 data. Stats Canada collects data from communities, waste commissions, and businesses that work in that sector. The data is collected at the point of disposal or sorting, not from individual households. Maxime Godette, who is responsible for Stats Canada's waste management survey, tells CBC that PEI was the pioneer in implementing composting collection in the country, which is also reflected in the data. In sports, the Blue Jays swept Seattle with a 7-0 win yesterday. Toronto is a game and a half back of Cleveland for the final AL wildcard spot after Cleveland downed the Royals 11-1. Elsewhere, the Yankees beat the Red Sox 16-1. The Ottawa Redblacks remain winless on the CFL season at 0-11 after a 45-24 loss to the BC Lions. In MHL preseason action, Miramichi beat West Kent 3-2, Summerside edged Amherst 4-3 in overtime, Grand Falls topped Edmonton 4-2 and Campbellton 3-2, while the Tigers beat the Blizzard 3-0. And in tennis, Novak Djokovic lost in five sets in the first round of the U.S. Open to Mariano Nivone last night. Now you're up to date. I'm James Faulkner.
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6: Island weather. Your forecast for today, clear skies this morning, a high of 20 degrees, partly cloudy tonight, chance of overnight showers as well, and a low of 11. Into your Tuesday, first day of September, some sun, some cloud, a bit of morning shower is an opportunity as well, and a high of 20 degrees. And your forecast for Wednesday, a mix of sun and cloud, and a chance of showers with a high that day of 20. It is currently 15 degrees in downtown Charlottetown.

0: Country, 95.1 FM, CFCY. There's JBB and somebody I know making a big impression at YQM this past weekend. 6:08, 8 minutes after 6 o'clock, 15 degrees right now. Expect a high of 20 and sunshine today. My name is Darren McPherson. I am extraordinarily excited to be alongside you here on a Monday morning as we roll things through on CFCY. We have got a busy morning on the way. A lot of news coming out lately about Dolly's legacy. Dolly, of course, Dolly Parton passed away this past week, and a lot of places are honoring her, and we're going to talk about that in Things You Make You Smile, but we also have an opportunity for you to honor Dolly Parton's legacy here on PEI. We'll tell you that story a little bit later on as well. We've got news from Nashville North with High Valley News there, Birthday Club as well. If you've got that somebody special in your life that you want to honor because it is their special day, we would love to hear from you. Send me a text at 782-355-1530, or you can always message us through our Facebook page as well. And we've got a brand new feature that we're going to do after 9 o'clock called Eye on PEI. It is your opportunity to learn some things that you can do here in your community over the course of the day, and we'll do that every single day. Music on the way as well for Morgan Wallen and Kane Brown. Good morning from CFCY.
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There's Bailey Zimmerman and Chevy Silverado. 6:16, 16 minutes after 6 o'clock, 14 degrees right now. Sunny with a high of 20 today. Sounds like a lovely day. It's Darren and you on a Monday morning. We had mentioned this a little bit earlier, but it's worth circling back on. Of course, we lost Dolly Parton this past week. A lot of people mourning the loss of Dolly Parton, not only because she was an incredible musical talent, but because she was an amazing person. And so, like I say, out there in the world, some organizations are having opportunities to honor Dolly's legacy. And one of the things that she was really, really well known for was her Imagination Library. And that was the opportunity that she had to get books into the hands

0: Hangout Island children to grow up with books, you can make a donation at peiliteracy.ca/donate. It's your own little way to say thank you to Dolly for everything she did over the course of her life. Do not go anywhere. We've got music on the way from Cameron Whitcomb, Morgan Wallen, and an information update as well.
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1: Good morning. A decision by Google Maps to label Lake Ontario as Lake America has caused a number of Canadian agencies to have to correct the name as they pull map data directly from the company. CTV reports Hydro One, the LCBO, and public transit agency Metrolinx in Ontario are among those affected. The map update follows an executive order by U.S. President Donald Trump on Thursday to have the lake formally changed to be called Lake America in U.S. databases and maps. Google says Canadian users will still see it labeled as Lake Ontario, while other mapping services like Apple Maps and MapQuest have not yet adopted the president's update. Ontario Premier Doug Ford says President Trump can call it whatever he wants, but the rest of the world will always call it Lake Ontario. Eastlink is warning customers of a potential data breach that may have exposed customer names, contact details, account numbers, and PINs. CBC reports the company says it doesn't believe credit card or banking information was exposed. Some of the affected customers were sent an email late Friday, with more customers expected to be contacted. Eastlink said accounts may have been compromised between late Wednesday and early Thursday morning. The company said yesterday that the breach applies to about 75,000 accounts covering internet, television, and landline services. Catch Basin repairs will reduce traffic to stop and go along Mount Edward Road and Belvedere Avenue today. The City of Charlottetown says the work will take place from 7 a.m. to 3 p.m. Traffic control personnel and signage will be in place. Motorists are advised to use caution when traveling through the area. Meanwhile, the City of Summerside says there will be utility work completed at Water Street and McEwen Road today. The work will take place between 8 a.m. and noon. Flaggers will be on site and there will be intermittent interruptions. Motorists are encouraged to take alternate routes. In sports, Max Scherzer struck out 10 in 7 innings to move into 9th on the all-time list as the Blue Jays swept the Mariners with a 7-0 win to remain a game and a half behind Cleveland for the final AL wildcard spot. Elsewhere in the majors, the Yankees hammered the Red Sox 16-1. In the MHL preseason, Miramichi beat West Kent 3-2, Summerside edged Amherst 4-3 in overtime, Grand Falls topped Edmonton 4-2 and Campbellton 3-2, while the Tigers beat the Blizzard 3-0. Week 13 in the CFL wrapped up yesterday as BC beat Ottawa 45-24 to drop the Red Blacks to 0-11. And in tennis, Novak Djokovic is out of the U.S. Open after a first-round defeat to Mariano Nivone last night. Now you're up to date. I'm James Faulkner.
2: Your forecast for today, clear skies this morning, sunshine through your Monday, and a high of 20 degrees. Tonight, partly cloudy, chance of overnight showers, and a low of 11. Into tomorrow, first day of September, yes, indeed. Sun and cloud expected for your Tuesday, a chance of morning showers and a high of 20 degrees. An extended outlook to Wednesday, sun and cloud, chance of showers and a high of 20. It is 14 degrees in downtown Charlottetown.
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0: The Islands Country, 95.1 FM, CFCY. There's Dan and Shay and Say So. That, their latest tune. And in fact, we as a group, as country fans, we almost lost Dan and Shay. They had almost broken up back in 2023. Their story ends up being a little bit more of a reflection story, a lesson learned for all of us, I guess you could say, because what they ended up doing was taking a step back and saying, this is too stressful. We have too much going on. There's no work-life balance. They did consider breaking up. That part is true. But once they took a moment and kind of reassessed their priorities, they determined that staying together, doing music, but having a better balance was a better thing. So that's a bit of a lesson for all of us. And in fact, that tune right there, Say So, was deeply personal for them. It was all about the passing of one of their longtime friends and mentors. And certainly, again, if you want to reflect on mental health and things like that, the deep meaning of that song, and If You Need Somebody, Say So, is certainly reflective in the song and in their new approach, for sure. 14 degrees, getting to a high of 20 today, sunshine as well. Don't forget, we've got the birthday club coming up. So if you've got somebody special in your life that you want to celebrate, we want to celebrate them. Head on over to our Facebook page, drop me a message with their information, or you can always text me. You might want to jot this number down. You can text me anytime, by the way, 782-355-1530. If you've got somebody special in your life, we will do the birthday club right around 7:50. Also, don't forget, later on after 9 o'clock, Eye on PEI. It's a brand new feature here on the morning show on CFCY. And what we're doing as a part of Eye on PEI is taking a look at two or three things that you could do here on the island to be out in your community. Like I say, we'll do that right around 9:20.
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0: 1FM CFCY. There's the Rec Laws and Feels Like That. 6:48, 12 minutes to 7 o'clock. Sunshine and a high of 20 degrees today. We're talking about country music, the greatest music in the world, and the Rec Laws are a part of a huge double bill that's going across the country. Started their tour this past weekend. 23 total dates. The double bill is the Rec Laws, of course, and Dean Brody. Boy, oh boy, what a show that would be. Like I say, 23 dates across the country. The closest they will get to us is not a short little stint, or a short little stint, I guess you could say, over to Moncton. They will appear at the Molson Canadian Center at Casino New Brunswick on November 27th. And then, of course, they do a Halifax show as well the very following day, November 28th. So head on out, get those tickets. Dean Brody and the Rec Laws traveling together across the country. Should be a fantastic show. We've got your information update on the way at 7 o'clock. After 7, we've got news from Nashville North and your birthday club.
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1: 6:54, 6 minutes to 7 o'clock. I can't talk about the Reklaws and Dean Brody traveling the country together without playing some Dean Brody, right? Here's Whiskey in a Teacup. 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
3: Good morning. Eastlink is warning customers of a potential data breach that may have exposed customer names, contact details, account numbers, and PINs. CBC reports the company says it doesn't believe credit card or banking information was exposed. Some of the affected customers were sent an email late Friday with more customers expected to be contacted. Eastlink said accounts may have been compromised between late Wednesday and early Thursday morning. The company said yesterday that the breach applies to about 75,000 accounts covering internet, television, and landline services. Three federal by-elections will be held today. Voters will head to the polls to elect an MP in North Vancouver, Capilano in BC, Beaches East York in Ontario, and Chicoutimi-Lafjord in Quebec. The Liberals still have a 171-member majority, while the other parties have a combined 166 seats. The Liberals secured a 174-seat majority in the House of Commons in April by winning three by-elections and having five opposition MPs cross the floor. There are still three by-elections to be called in the upcoming months. The federal government must secure at least two of the six empty seats to maintain its majority. New data from Statistics Canada says PEI residents throw out less garbage per person than anyone else in the country. CBC reports the latest data for 2024 shows Islanders produced about half the national average of trash per capita, but total waste did rise since the 2022 data. Stats Canada collects data from communities, waste commissions, and businesses that work in that sector. The data is collected at the point of disposal or sorting, not from individual households. Maxime Godet, who is responsible for Stats Canada's waste management survey, tells CBC that PEI was the pioneer in implementing composting collection in the country, which is also reflected in the data. In sports, the Blue Jays swept Seattle with a 7-0 win yesterday. Toronto is a game and a half back of Cleveland for the final AL wildcard spot after Cleveland downed the Royals 11-1. Elsewhere, the Yankees beat the Red Sox 16-1. The Ottawa Redblacks remain winless on the CFL season at 0-11 after a 45-24 loss to the BC Lions. In MHL preseason action, Miramichi beat West Kent 3-2, Summerside edged Amherst 4-3 in overtime, Grand Falls topped Edmonton 4-2 and Campbellton 3-2, while the Tigers beat the Blizzard 3-0. And in tennis, Novak Djokovic lost in five sets in the first round of the U.S. Open to Mariano Nivone last night. Now you're up to date. I'm James Faulkner.
4: Your forecast on this beautiful Monday morning. Clear skies through the morning, sun for your day, and a high of 20 degrees. Into tonight, partly cloudy skies, a chance of overnight showers and fog patches, and a low of 11. Tuesday, dare I say it, first day of September, sun and cloud, chance of morning showers, and a high for the day of 20. And on Wednesday, expect sun and cloud, a chance of showers, and a high of 20 degrees. It is 14 in beautiful downtown Charlottetown. 90.

0: 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There's Shania, and I'm going to get you good. 7:10, 10 minutes after 7 o'clock. All morning, we've been holding steady right around 14 degrees. But as you plan out your day today, expected to get to about 20 degrees and sunshine throughout the day. Last hour, we talked about a way that you here on PEI can honor the legacy of Dolly Parton. I did post on our Facebook page the way that you can help out locally. You can help Island Kids and also support the legacy of Dolly Parton. So head on over to our Facebook page, learn more about the Imagination Library and what you can do to help. As I say, I've posted a link there on our Facebook page. Also, through the morning this morning, lots going on. We will talk about the Canadian Country Music Association Awards. We'll do that right around 7:20 or so. We've got the birthday club on the way. So if you've got that someone special in your life that you want to say a very happy birthday to, you can text me at 782-355-1530. Or you can head on over to our Facebook page while you're there, checking out the Imagination Library information. And you can send me a message with all their details there as well. A little bit later on this morning, we've got a brand new feature. We call it Eye on PEI. And it's things that you can do over the course of your day today here on the island to get out in the community, support a lot of events, and just be out amongst your fellow islanders. Like I say, we'll do that right around 9:20 or so. Music? Oh, my friend, we have got music on the way from Luke Combs, as well as Keith Urban and Kenny Chesney. And here is Eric Church. Good morning.
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0: 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There's High Valley and Fools. 7:19, 19 minutes after 7 o'clock, getting to a high of 20 degrees today. That band right there, High Valley, highlights our news from Nashville North this morning as the Canadian Country Music Association ramping up for the CCMA Awards. They are taking place in Saskatoon coming up on September 19th. I don't even think I can name off all of the huge names. They're going to be a part of the show on September 19th. If you've got your calendar, put a great big circle around that day, September 19th, because the show is going to be phenomenal. Like I say, High Valley will be a part of it. Nate Holler as well, the Strumbellas, Tennille Towns as well, Dean Brody, James Barker Band, the Reklaws, Owen Wrigley. I'm on a roll here now. Tennille Hearts as well, Jess Moskaluk. So many fantastic names will be a part of that show. You do not want to miss it. It is the CCMA Awards. It is September 9th, and it will be on CTV. Later on this hour, don't forget your birthday club, 750, and we are looking for birthdays to celebrate. 782-355-1530 is the number to pass those along, or head on over to our Facebook page. Send me a message there as well. Stick around, some Keith Urban on the way.
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3: Good morning. A decision by Google Maps to label Lake Ontario as Lake America has caused a number of Canadian agencies to have to correct the name as they pull map data directly from the company. CTV reports Hydro One, the LCBO, and public transit agency Metrolinx in Ontario are among those affected. The map update follows an executive order by U.S. President Donald Trump on Thursday to have the lake formally changed to be called Lake America in U.S. databases and maps. Google says Canadian users will still see it labeled as Lake Ontario, while other mapping services like Apple Maps and MapQuest have not yet adopted the president's update. Ontario Premier Doug Ford says President Trump can call it whatever he wants, but the rest of the world will always call it Lake Ontario. Eastlink is warning customers of a potential data breach that may have exposed customer names, contact details, account numbers, and PINs. CBC reports the company says it doesn't believe credit card or banking information was exposed. Some of the affected customers were sent an email late Friday, with more customers expected to be contacted. Eastlink said accounts may have been compromised between late Wednesday and early Thursday morning. The company said yesterday that the breach applies to about 75,000 accounts covering internet, television, and landline services. Catch Basin Repairs will reduce traffic to stop and go along Mount Edward Road and Belvedere Avenue today. The City of Charlottetown says the work will take place from 7 a.m. to 3 p.m. Traffic control personnel and signage will be in place. Motorists are advised to use caution when traveling through the area. Meanwhile, the City of Summerside says there will be utility work completed at Water Street and McEwen Road today. The work will take place between 8 a.m. and noon. Flaggers will be on site and there will be intermittent interruptions. Motorists are encouraged to take alternate routes. In sports, Max Scherzer struck out 10 in 7 innings to move into 9th on the all-time list as the Blue Jays swept the Mariners with a 7-0 win to remain a game and a half behind Cleveland for the final AL wildcard spot. Elsewhere in the majors, the Yankees hammered the Red Sox 16-1. In the MHL preseason, Miramichi beat West Kent 3-2, Summerside edged Amherst 4-3 in overtime, Grand Falls topped Edmonton 4-2 and Campbellton 3-2, while the Tigers beat the Blizzard 3-0. Week 13 in the CFL wrapped up yesterday as BC beat Ottawa 45-24 to drop the Red Blacks to 0-11. And in tennis, Novak Djokovic is out of the U.S. Open after a first-round defeat to Mariano Nivone last night. Now you're up to date. I'm James Faulkner.
4: 7:33, your forecast for today. Clear skies through this morning. Sunshine on your Monday at a high of 20 degrees. Tonight, partly cloudy. There is a chance of overnight showers and fog patches with a low of 11. Tuesday's forecast, sun, cloud, a slight chance of morning showers and a high of 20 degrees. And extended outlook into Wednesday, sun, cloud, a chance of showers and a high of 20. We are and have been holding steady at 14 degrees.

0: 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There's Luke Combs. And Ain't No Love in Oklahoma, 7:39, 21 minutes to 8 o'clock, currently 14 degrees, getting to 20, though, in a beautiful, sunshiny day here on the Charlottetown waterfront. A little bit later on, hey, us, we here at CFCY, we're all about community. Right around 9:20 or so, a brand new feature to the show. We call it Eye on PEI. And what we're objective for the Eye on PEI feature is to give you two or three different things that you can do here in Prince Edward Island today. So it's not like weeks down the road. These are things that you can do on the island today to spend time with family and friends, your neighbors, just to get out there in the community. We're glad to do that for you. And like I say, we'll do that right around 9:20 or so. Right now, we're going to take a moment and take a look at the CFCY web poll. Have you slid on over to our website, cfcy.fm, and checked that out yet? Well, the one for Friday, question for the day was, have you ever used AI chatbot for medical advice? Oh my goodness. Let me tell you, the concept scares the living daylights out of me. I can't even imagine AI telling me what to do for medical advice. And clearly you tended to agree because 89% of people said no, they would not use an AI chatbot for medical advice. 89% of folks saying that is not a good idea. I won't even use the internet. I only trust my doctors. Nobody else. No, thank you. I'm good. The question today asks, should the government take stronger action to address the harms caused by gambling? Simple yes or no question. Head on over to our website, cfcy.fm, and have your say. Today, as always, the web poll is powered by our friends at Vogue Optical.
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0: 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There's Casey Musgraves and Dry Spell. It is 7:48. We are 12 minutes from 8 o'clock, 14 degrees. We've held steady at 14 all morning long, but do not concern yourself with that, my friend. We are expected to get to a high of 20 degrees and sunshine all day today. Still to come this morning, we have got things that make you smile. We'll do that around 8:20 or so, and that brought to you by our friends at Confederation Court Mall. And a brand new feature right around 9:20 or so. It's called Eye on PEI. We're highlighting some things that you can do here on the island to get out and about in the community. Right now, though, it's time for the Birthday Club. We're starting off with Chris Gallant. Chris celebrated yesterday. Friends and family wishing you all the best. We also heard from Jordan. Jordan wanted to celebrate Stephanie Duffy's birthday. Stephanie is celebrating her 37th. And love coming, of course, from Jordan, Isla, and Bo. If you're celebrating today, you're celebrating alongside Hollywood superstar Richard Gere and massive Canadian Olympic legend Scott Niedermayer, taking home the gold for us back in the day. Richard Gere, Scott Niedermayer amongst those celebrating birthdays on this Monday, August 31st.
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4: Good morning. Eastlink is warning customers of a potential data breach that may have exposed customer names, contact details, account numbers, and PINs. CBC reports the company says it doesn't believe credit card or banking information was exposed. Some of the affected customers were sent an email late Friday with more customers expected to be contacted. Eastlink said accounts may have been compromised between late Wednesday and early Thursday morning. The company said yesterday that the breach applies to about 75,000 accounts covering internet, television, and landline services. Three federal by-elections will be held today. Voters will head to the polls to elect an MP in North Vancouver, Capilano in BC, Beaches East York in Ontario, and Chicoutimi-Lafjord in Quebec. The Liberals still have a 171-member majority, while the other parties have a combined 166 seats. The Liberals secured a 174-seat majority in the House of Commons in April by winning three by-elections and having five opposition MPs cross the floor. There are still three by-elections to be called in the upcoming months. The federal government must secure at least two of the six empty seats to maintain its majority. New data from Statistics Canada says PEI residents throw out less garbage per person than anyone else in the country. CBC reports the latest data for 2024 shows Islanders produced about half the national average of trash per capita, but total waste did rise since the 2022 data. Stats Canada collects data from communities, waste commissions, and businesses that work in that sector. The data is collected at the point of disposal or sorting, not from individual households. Maxime Godet, who is responsible for Stats Canada's waste management survey, tells CBC that PEI was the pioneer in implementing composting collection in the country, which is also reflected in the data. In sports, the Blue Jays swept Seattle with a 7-0 win yesterday. Toronto is a game and a half back of Cleveland for the final AL wildcard spot after Cleveland downed the Royals 11-1. Elsewhere, the Yankees beat the Red Sox 16-1. The Ottawa Redblacks remain winless on the CFL season at 0-11 after a 45-24 loss to the BC Lions. In MHL preseason action, Miramichi beat West Kent 3-2, Summerside edged Amherst 4-3 in overtime, Grand Falls topped Edmonton 4-2 and Campbellton 3-2, while the Tigers beat the Blizzard 3-0. And in tennis, Novak Djokovic lost in five sets in the first round of the U.S. Open to Mariano Navone last night. Now you're up to date. I'm James Faulkner.
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7: Three, your forecast for today, sunshine, beautiful sunshine for your Monday, a high of 20. Expect partly cloudy skies tonight. There is a slight chance of showers overnight and fog patches as well, with a low of 11. Into your forecast for tomorrow, it is the 1st of September tomorrow. Yes, indeed. School approaches, whether we like it or not. Parents typically tend to like it. Sun and cloud on the way for Tuesday. A chance of morning showers and a high of 20. And your extended outlook into Wednesday, sun and cloud, a chance of showers and a high of 20 degrees. We are sitting at 14 in downtown Charlottetown.
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0: The Islands Country, 95.1 FM, CFCY. There's Zach McPhee, and the way I know you now, 8:10, 10 minutes after 8 o'clock, 15 degrees, getting to a high of 20 here on your Monday morning. We've got things that make you smile right around 8:20. It's brought to you by our friends at Confederation Court Mall. My name is Darren McPherson. I'm the brand new host of the morning show here at CFCY. Let me tell you a little story about how we got here, okay? I graduated from broadcasting college back in 1997. Yeah, that wasn't yesterday. That was a while ago. Grinding away, I had an afternoon show at a radio station in Ontario. And of course, for the last 10 years, I've had the privilege of hosting the iconic Saturday Night Hoedown here on CFCY, and I've not taken that for granted for even a moment. Don't worry, I'm still doing that as well as doing this. But the moral of the story is here we are almost 30 years later, and I get the privilege of hosting a morning show here on the radio station where I grew up. This is my hometown. This is the radio station that I listened to as a youngster. And so an opportunity like this, it doesn't come up very often. And trust me, I'm very humbled by this fact and so grateful that you let me into your mornings and allow me the opportunity to help get you up and get things moving here in your home and with your families. So absolutely, if there's a moral to this story, it is this. Continue to work on your craft if you've got a dream that you're looking to achieve, and don't give up. Here I am, like I say, almost 30 years later, and I have the privilege of being able to do this with you each and every morning here on CFCY. Music on the way from the likes of Thomas Rhett and Alan Jackson. Here's Ella Langley and Morgan Wallen together. Good morning from your friends at CFCY.
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0: 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There's Nate Holler and Tennille Towns and Backfire. It is 8:20, 20 minutes after 8 o'clock, 15 degrees and sunshine with a high of 20 for your day today. It is time for Things That Make You Smile. It's brought to you by our friends at Confederation Court Mile. And I mentioned it earlier today. I want to circle back on this on our Facebook page. I posted a link to the PEI Literacy Association because there is an opportunity there for you as Islanders to help out fellow Islanders and do that in the name of Dolly Parton, who was a huge advocate for children and reading and making sure that literacy was a part of their life. And so the PEI Literacy Alliance has embraced that and has for a number of years embraced that, of course, as a part of the Imagination Library. Head on over there if you have a moment, if you have an opportunity as well to support them. But not only locally here are people supporting Dolly Parton and showing, appreciation for her life and times in her hometown. Well, I guess not her birth town, but, you know, her adopted hometown of Nashville. They have decided that they are in plans to rename the Nashville International Airport to be named after Dolly Parton. The Tennessee Governor Bill Lee has announced that his office is partnering with the airport to rename the facility after Dolly Parton. One of those things, you know, Dolly, like I said before, huge musical talent, but had such an impact on people for just being a good person. So it's the kind of thing when you see this, puts a smile on your face. I would love the notion of flying into Dolly Parton International Airport. So hopefully that goes through. It would certainly put a smile on my face. Music on the way from Thomas Rhett and Alan Jackson, and an update coming from the information office.
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1: Good morning. A decision by Google Maps to label Lake Ontario as Lake America has caused a number of Canadian agencies to have to correct the name as they pull map data directly from the company. CTV reports Hydro One, the LCBO, and public transit agency Metrolinx in Ontario are among those affected. The map update follows an executive order by U.S. President Donald Trump on Thursday to have the lake formally changed to be called Lake America in U.S. databases and maps. Google says Canadian users will still see it labeled as Lake Ontario, while other mapping services like Apple Maps and MapQuest have not yet adopted the president's update. Ontario Premier Doug Ford says President Trump can call it whatever he wants, but the rest of the world will always call it Lake Ontario. Eastlink is warning customers of a potential data breach that may have exposed customer names, contact details, account numbers, and PINs. CBC reports the company says it doesn't believe credit card or banking information was exposed. Some of the affected customers were sent an email late Friday, with more customers expected to be contacted. Eastlink said accounts may have been compromised between late Wednesday and early Thursday morning. The company said yesterday that the breach applies to about 75,000 accounts covering internet, television, and landline services. Catch Basin Repairs will reduce traffic to Stop and Go along Mount Edward Road and Belvedere Avenue today. The City of Charlottetown says the work will take place from 7 a.m. to 3 p.m. Traffic control personnel and signage will be in place. Motorists are advised to use caution when traveling through the area. Meanwhile, the City of Summerside says there will be utility work completed at Water Street and McEwen Road today. The work will take place between 8 a.m. and noon. Flaggers will be on site and there will be intermittent interruptions. Motorists are encouraged to take alternate routes. In sports, Max Scherzer struck out 10 in 7 innings to move into 9th on the all-time list as the Blue Jays swept the Mariners with a 7-0 win to remain a game and a half behind Cleveland for the final AL wildcard spot. Elsewhere in the majors, the Yankees hammered the Red Sox 16-1. In the MHL preseason, Miramichi beat West Kent 3-2, Summerside edged Amherst 4-3 in overtime, Grand Falls topped Edmonton 4-2 and Campbellton 3-2, while the Tigers beat the Blizzard 3-0. Week 13 in the CFL wrapped up yesterday as BC beat Ottawa 45-24 to drop the Red Blacks to 0-11. And in tennis, Novak Djokovic is out of the U.S. Open after a first-round defeat to Mariano Nivone last night. Now you're up to date. I'm James Faulkner.
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4: Island weather. 8:33, your forecast for today. Beautiful sunshine and a high of 20 degrees. Tonight, partly cloudy. There is a slight chance of showers overnight. Fog patches overnight as well. And a low of 11. Into tomorrow, the first day of September. Some sun, some cloud, a chance of morning showers, and a high for the day of 20. Extended outlook into Wednesday, sun and cloud, chance of showers, and a high again of 20 degrees. Temperature's gone up just a little bit. It is currently 15.

0: The Island's Country 95.1 FM CFCY. There's Jordan Davis and Turn This Truck Around. It is 8:40, 20 minutes to 9 o'clock. My name is Darren McPherson. Sunshine. Expect a high of 20 degrees today. I can't wait to get to that 20. After 9 o'clock, of course, we've got the 90s at 9. As the host of the Saturday Night Hoedown, you have to understand how excited I am for the 90s at 9. Can't wait for that. As well, after 9 o'clock, we have got a brand new feature that I call Eye on PEI. And what we're going to do as a part of that is share with you some things going on in the community over the course of the day today. So it's your opportunity when you get some time to go out there and enjoy spending time with your friends and neighbors and doing things in the community here on the island. We love that part of it for sure. Right now, it's time for a look at our CFCY web poll. And the question today: should the government take stronger action to address the harms caused by gambling? It is a simple yes or no question. Maybe you're saying, you know what, those harms, they definitely need to be looked at. Maybe you're saying to yourself, government, kind of stay back. I don't know. It's entirely up to you because it is your poll, cfcy.fm. Check out the web poll. It is powered by Vogue Optical. 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

0: 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There's Lainey Wilson and John Mayer and Phone Keys Wallet. 8:48, 12 minutes to 9 o'clock. The funny thing about that song, it does have the two names attached to it, Lainey Wilson and John Mayer. The fact of the matter is there's only one singer, and that's Lainey Wilson. So what does pop star John Mayer do in that tune? He only plays guitar. Now, he's an extraordinary guitarist. There is no argument about that. But Lainey specifically said she wanted John Mayer involved in that tune to kind of act like the guitar was a voice. So it's her having a conversation with John Mayer playing guitar. Extraordinary tune. I don't know Fitz, but I kind of feel like Fitz might shoot that one up to the top of the CT40 at some time in the coming weeks. 15 degrees, getting to a high of 20. Don't go anywhere. The 90s at 9 on the way.
1: You know it's Rona week when the checkout sounds like this. You're going to need a bigger cart. Don't miss out on Rona week, August 27th to September 9th.
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put on a fantastic show at YQM this weekend. There's a James Barker band, and you didn't hear it from me. 8:54. We are 6 minutes from 9 o'clock, when, of course, the 90s at 9 kick off, and after 9 o'clock, your eye on PEI. Here is the latest for Taylor Swift, and I knew it. I knew you. It's here on CFCY.

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Music on the way from Shania Twain as well as Little Texas. We have also got your eye on PEI immediately following the 90s at 9. Taking us a little closer to that is Doug Supernaw. Here's I Don't Call Him Daddy. And it's all part of the 90s at 9 here on the Islands Country. 95.1 FM CFCY.

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Wrapping up your 90s at 9. There's Little Texas and Kick a Little. 9:18. 16 degrees now, getting to a high of 20 for the day. It is time for your Eye on PEI. It's your opportunity to find out some things that are taking place

0: at the library. The farmer's market as well going on, downtown Charlottetown Market, all a part of your local food discovery week. Now we're going to take an eye on Summerside, where currently underway is the 13U AAA Provincials in Baseball. And I say currently underway because they did have a game start at 9 o'clock. It is going all day at Gordy Arsenal Field and VIV. A full slate of games in the 13U AAA Baseball Provincials Championships. So your opportunity to see some of the best baseball players on the island in the 13U category goes all day today and into tomorrow as well. And thirdly, we wanted to pass along that there is a candlelight vigil this evening for the flood victims in Nepal. That is taking place this evening from 7:30 to 8:30 at Rochford Square here in Charlottetown. If you have an opportunity to go and show your support, I'm sure they would love to hear from you. The candlelight vigil for the flood victims in Nepal. And that, my friend, is your Eye on PEI. Music on the way from Megan Patrick and Ella Langley.
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Music on the way as well from Luke Combs and Shaboozy. Here's Zach John King, and Get to Drinkin'. 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

0: The Islands Country, 95.1 FM, CFCY. There's Morgan Griffiths and Just Being Me. It's Darren and you on a Monday morning. Let me take a moment and introduce you to Morgan. This guy has got an awesome 2026 already under his belt. He kicked off the year by nabbing one of the final three spots in a nationwide talent search competition. He's off the next stage of the SiriusXM Top of the Country competition following online voting that took place in April. We are so glad to welcome him to the Islands Country family, and I'm sure lots of big things on the way for Morgan Griffiths here at CFCY.
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6: Your forecast today, sunshine. Expect a high of 20 degrees into tonight. Partly cloudy skies. There is a chance of overnight showers, a chance of fog as well, and a low of 11. For your Tuesday, sun and cloud, a chance of morning showers. Fog patches will dissipate, and a high for Tuesday of 20. Forecast into Wednesday, sun and cloud, chance of showers at a high of 20 degrees.
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0: 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Safe place to break on the Islands Country 95.1 FM CFCY. Sunshine and a high of 20 degrees today. My name is Darren McPherson. Just about ready to wrap up for this morning. I have had a fantastic time. I am so grateful that you include me as a part of your mornings here on CFCY. Bill will take things over this afternoon. We have got music on the way from Ella Langley as well. Do not go anywhere.
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7: Your forecast today, sunshine. Expect a high of 20 degrees into tonight. Partly cloudy skies. There is a chance of overnight showers, a chance of fog as well, and a low of 11. For your Tuesday, sun and cloud, a chance of morning showers, fog patches will dissipate, and a high for Tuesday of 20. Forecast into Wednesday, sun and cloud, chance of showers, and a high of 20 degrees.
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10: Your forecast today, sunshine. Expect a high of 20 degrees. Into tonight, partly cloudy skies. There is a chance of overnight showers, a chance of fog as well, and a low of 11. For your Tuesday, sun and cloud, a chance of morning showers, fog patches will dissipate, and a high for Tuesday of 20. Forecast into Wednesday, sun and cloud, chance of showers at a high of 20 degrees.
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Woo! And we like it that way. Yeah, yeah. I'll turn it up. 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
3: We've got a mainly sunny day on our hands, 20 degrees being the high. We might see it get as close to single digits as we can, 11 degrees, and a little bit of showers coming our way tonight. Tomorrow, mainly cloudy, maybe more rain in the forecast. We'll keep an eye, a high of 20, then saw that in half with our low of 10, and Wednesday starting the day off with some rain potentially, and then a mix of sun and cloud with a high of 20, low of 12.
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95.1 FM CFCY. This is Bill with you. Good afternoon. Thank you so much for joining me. Let's get things started. This is Cody Johnson with I'm Gonna Love You on the Islands Country.

0: Josh Stump with Johnny Walker. Back to me on 95.1 FM CFCY, the Islands Country. This is Bill with you. Good afternoon. Thank you so much for joining me. I hope you all had a great weekend. Here we are on the last day of August and the Monday of a very busy week coming up. Today we are going to be touching on back to school. Hey, I'm just the messenger. And we will also take a look at an amazing food program on the island. But let's get to the music. Coming up after the break to get us started this afternoon, fresh off his headlining role at YQM, we've got Post Malone. Good afternoon, everyone.
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0: 95.1 FM CFCY, Alan Jackson with my Saturday morning theme. It's 5 o'clock somewhere. This is Bill with you. Good afternoon. And everyone is starting to gear up for back to school, and that includes the RCMP. They are reminding drivers it's a very good time to brush up on your school zone safety before they head back. They say slow down and obey posted speed limits. Always stop for school buses with the red lights flashing and keep an extra eye out for kids at crosswalks and intersections, and especially during the morning drop-off and afternoon pickup. They say stay alert and expect the unexpected.
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5: We've got a mainly sunny day on our hands, 20 degrees being the high. We might see it get as close to single digits as we can, 11 degrees, and a little bit of showers coming our way tonight. Tomorrow, mainly cloudy, maybe more rain on the forecast. We'll keep an eye, a high of 20, then saw that in half with our low of 10, and Wednesday starting the day off with some rain potentially, and then a mix of sun and cloud with a high of 20, low of 12.
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0: 95.1 FM CFCY, the Islands Country with Dallas Smith drop. And another little note from the police, but this time the Charlottetown police. They reminded everyone that fireworks aren't allowed without proper license and permit. That goes for both public displays and anything you might also be planning at home. A release says that there is a bylaw prohibiting unauthorized fireworks. Police say it's a real risk of fires, injuries, and property damage. So make sure if you have the proper approvals in place before you start setting them off.
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The James Barker Band with Lawn Chair Lazy on 95.1 FM CFCY. How good were they at YQM? Just an incredible set. But let's move right into Luke Bryan, Country and She Knows It.

0: 95.1 FM CFCY with Riley Green. Think As You Drunk. And Green gave fans another taste of his next album over the weekend. He released the title track, That's Just Me. He says it's the song he wrote entirely himself about finally realizing it's time to give up on an ex who just isn't coming back. It's part of Green's new 19-song album, also called That's Just Me. It arrives on the 18th of this month, and the record's going to include appearances from Brooks and Dunn, Randy Owen, and Hannah McFarlane. It is going to be a great listen.
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0: That's Zach Brambam with the classic Toes on 95.1 FM CFCY, the island's country. This is Bill with you. Good afternoon. Thank you so much for joining me. And this is just wonderful. PEI's summer food program has helped feed more than 1,000 kids over the past couple of months. More than 51,000 meals have already gone out, and they're expecting to hit around 58,000 once they get all their final numbers. The meals are prepared by 8 local food vendors and delivered right to the families' homes every Wednesday. A wonderful program to combat food insecurity.
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8: We've got a mainly sunny day on our hands, 20 degrees being the high. We might see it get as close to single digits as we can, 11 degrees, and a little bit of showers coming our way tonight. Tomorrow, mainly cloudy, maybe more rain in the forecast. We'll keep an eye, a high of 20, then saw that in half with our low of 10, and Wednesday starting the day off with some rain potentially, and then a mix of sun and cloud with a high of 20, low of 12.
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0: 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And tomorrow night, it's another round of Rotary Radio Bingo right after my show from 7 to 8. 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

0: 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Friday, we wanted to know, have you ever used an AI chatbot for medical advice, yes or no? And 89% of you said, no, I have not. So let's move right into today's question. Should the government take stronger action to address the harms caused by gambling, yes or no? You can visit CFCY.fm to vote. We will take a look at the results tomorrow.
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0: 95.1 FM CFCY with Dierks Bentley. What was I thinking? And today, August 31st, is Motorist Consideration Monday. It's a day that's been around since 1988, and basically, it asks us to be a little nicer behind the wheel. So some suggestions they had was maybe let somebody merge, ease up on the tailgating, actually use your turn signal. You know, all the things we should probably be doing the other 364 days a year. But today, apparently, we get an official reminder to let that rage simmer and have a nice drive home this afternoon.
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6: We've got a mainly sunny day on our hands, 20 degrees being the high. We might see it get as close to single digits as we can, 11 degrees, and a little bit of showers coming our way tonight. Tomorrow, mainly cloudy, maybe more rain in the forecast. We'll keep an eye, a high at 20, then saw that in half with our low of 10, and Wednesday starting the day off with some rain potentially, and then a mix of sun and cloud with a high at 20, low at 12.
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0: 95.1 FM, CFCY, the Islands Country. This is Bill with you. Good afternoon. Thank you so much for joining me. And that track was Kid Myself from John Morgan, a song that's giving him a big career milestone. It's made its debut on the Billboard Hot 100, marking Morgan's first appearance on that chart as a recording artist. He's no stranger to hits behind the scenes. He's written number ones for Jason Aldean, but now he has his own career, and it continues to take off with Kid Myself also climbing the country radio charts.
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1: Good afternoon. Dan Kutcher is stepping down as mayor of Summerside to run for the provincial Liberal leadership. Kutcher had already announced earlier this month that he wouldn't be running for re-election in Summerside. After an update today, Kutcher announced he was stepping down effective tomorrow to run for the Liberal leadership. He also says he intends to seek the Liberal nomination for District 21, Summerside Wilmot, and will run there for the Liberals whether he wins the leadership race or not. Liberals are set to choose their next leader at a convention in Charlottetown on October 25th. Meanwhile, Deputy Mayor Corey Snow will assume the mayor's duties in Summerside until a new mayor is elected in the municipal elections that are scheduled for November. A growing number of calls are putting a strain on volunteer firefighters in Charlottetown. While the Charlottetown Fire Department does boast a contingent of full-time staff, Interim Fire Chief Tim Jenkins tells The Guardian they're on pace to respond to about 1,100 calls this year. That's putting pressure on volunteers. Jenkins says the St. Peter's Road station alone, which is entirely staffed by volunteers, is on pace for around 400 calls this year. He says volunteers are answering calls roughly once a day, leaving their work or families to respond. Jenkins says it's well past the point where burnout becomes a concern. He suggests a third station in West Royalty and more full-time firefighters are needed to lighten the load. Only about 2-3% of the calls that Charlottetown firefighters respond to are actually structure fires. The bulk are motor vehicle collisions and automatic alarms. The province has launched a month-long campaign to remind drivers to focus on school bus safety as students are set to return to class. The province says passing a school bus with its red lights flashing remains a persistent concern and is both illegal and dangerous. Parents and educators are also being encouraged to review bus stop safety with children, including staying back from the road, looking both ways, and waiting for the driver's signal before crossing. Police say anyone who sees a vehicle illegally passing a school bus should note the license plate, the vehicle, driver description, along with the location and time, and call 911. Campaign will run through September, with reminders continuing throughout the school year. Students in PEI return to class next week. An Island mixed martial artist has become the first PEI athlete to fight in the UFC. Cam Nelson is also the first Islander to win in the UFC. The South Rustico welterweight made his UFC debut on Saturday in Shanghai, China, scoring a unanimous decision over China's Ding Meng. 28-year-old Nelson took the fight on short notice with just 3 weeks to prepare. Three federal by-elections are taking place today, although only one is seen as hotly contested. Liberals are expected to easily retain their seats in the Ontario riding of Beaches East York and the BC riding of North Vancouver Capilano. Of the Quebec riding of Chicoutimi-Lefort has been looking more and more like a three-party toss-up. The Conservatives narrowly won that riding back in 2025, but both the Liberal and Bloc Québécois candidates in that riding are expected to challenge. Going into today's by-elections, the Liberals held 174 seats in the House of Commons. That's two more than the 172 needed for a majority. The federal government has announced a new sectoral workforce innovation fund known as SWIFT. Was created to respond to a pressing shortage in skilled labor. Jen Nicholson has the details.
2: A release says projects funded through SWIFT could include faster training approaches, micro-credentials, skills assessment, targeted certification programs, and other creative solutions. The projects are aimed to help Canadian workers prepare for in-demand occupations while helping employers address ongoing skilled labor shortages. Stats Canada recently reported that recruiting skilled employees is expected to remain a major challenge for Canadian businesses, particularly in sectors such as construction and manufacturing. Organizations can now apply for funding through the Sectoral Workforce Innovation Fund and can visit Canada.ca for information on eligibility requirements and the application process. For MBS News, I'm Jen Nicholson.
1: And the death toll from the glacial flooding in Nepal and Tibet has risen to over 950, with the number of missing surging past 4,000. Flash flood last Tuesday, August 26th, was caused by a glacial collapse that sent mud, ice, and trapped water surging down several river valleys along the Nepal-Tibet border. The area is also the site of extensive hydroelectric tunnels carved into the mountains that were in various stages of completion. Hundreds of workers have been rescued from the tunnels, but Nepalese officials estimate as many as 900 workers are missing, with dozens of those thought to be trapped alive inside. The flooded material in the tunnels is said to have the consistency of cement, and rescuers have been conducting controlled explosions to try and reach areas where workers might still be alive. In sports in the majors, the Yankees face the Angels tonight while the Red Sox host Seattle. Blue Jays have the night off before they open a pivotal three-game series in Cleveland on Tuesday. Jays currently trail Cleveland by a game and a half for the final American League wildcard spot. Now you're up to date. I'm Jeff Goodfellow.
3: We might see some rain tonight when it cools down to 11. Tomorrow, a cloudy day, potentially rainy, but a 30% chance throughout the day. High of 20, low of 10. And Wednesday, a mix of sun and cloud. High of 20, low of 12. We might get some showers to start off the day Wednesday morning.
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Jade Eagleson has always been good at keeping that classic, traditional country sound alive. And this track is no exception. He does it again with Do It Anyway on 95.1 FM CFCY, the Island's Country.

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0: Lindsay L. with Right on Time on 95.1 FM CFCY. And L. continues to keep busy after spending much of the last couple of years working alongside one of her childhood heroes. The Calgary-born singer and guitarist, she's amazing on guitar, has been Shania Twain's lead guitarist on her international tour and Las Vegas residency, while also pushing ahead with her own music. Elle released her Fence Sitter EP last fall and spent the early part of this year on her own headlining tour. She's back on a Canadian stage this weekend coming up, performing Sunday at the Paris Fair in Ontario.
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3: 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According to researchers, a decline in credit scores and an increase in late payments is often seen 5 years prior to the diagnosis of the disease. Did you know there's a truth shared about in the Bible that may surprise you? Romans 3:23 reads, "For all have sinned and fall short of the glory of God." 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I'm Gary Harris.
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7: We might see some rain tonight when it cools down to 11. Tomorrow, a cloudy day, potentially rainy, but a 30% chance throughout the day. High of 20, low of 10. And Wednesday, a mix of sun and cloud, high of 20, low of 12. We might get some showers to start off the day Wednesday morning.
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0: 95.1 FM CFCY with Tebe somewhere in the country. This is Bill with you. Good afternoon. Thank you so much for joining me today. We've got the 5 o'clock news coming up at the top of the hour, which means directly after that is the CFCY drive at five, my favorite time of the afternoon. And we have an afternoon lineup that is just banging today. We're going to start things off with Justin Moore's Time's Ticking, move into High Valley, and then go right into Taylor Swift's latest. It's the CFCY drive at five coming up after the 5 o'clock news.
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1: Good afternoon. Dan Kutcher is stepping down as mayor of Summerside to run for the provincial Liberal leadership. Kutcher had already announced earlier this month that he wouldn't be running for re-election in Summerside. After an update today, Kutcher announced he was stepping down effective tomorrow to run for the Liberal leadership. He also says he intends to seek the Liberal nomination for District 21, Summerside Wilmot, and will run there for the Liberals whether he wins the leadership race or not. Liberals are set to choose their next leader at a convention in Charlottetown on October 25th. Meanwhile, Deputy Mayor Corey Snow will assume the mayor's duties in Summerside until a new mayor is elected in the municipal elections that are scheduled for November. A growing number of calls are putting a strain on volunteer firefighters in Charlottetown. While the Charlottetown Fire Department does boast a contingent of full-time staff, Interim Fire Chief Tim Jenkins tells The Guardian they're on pace to respond to about 1,100 calls this year. That's putting pressure on volunteers. Jenkins says the St. Peter's Road station alone, which is entirely staffed by volunteers, is on pace for around 400 calls this year. He says volunteers are answering calls roughly once a day, leaving their work or families to respond. Jenkins says it's well past the point where burnout becomes a concern. He suggests a third station in West Royalty and more full-time firefighters are needed to lighten the load. Only about 2-3% of the calls that Charlottetown firefighters respond to are actually structure fires. The bulk are motor vehicle collisions and automatic alarms. The province has launched a month-long campaign to remind drivers to focus on school bus safety as students are set to return to class. Province says passing a school bus with its red lights flashing remains a persistent concern and is both illegal and dangerous. Parents and educators are also being encouraged to review bus stop safety with children, including staying back from the road, looking both ways, and waiting for the driver's signal before crossing. Police say anyone who sees a vehicle illegally passing a school bus should note the license plate, the vehicle, driver description, along with the location and time, and call 911. Campaign will run through September, with reminders continuing throughout the school year. Students in PEI return to class next week. An Island mixed martial artist has become the first PEI athlete to fight in the UFC. Cam Nelson is also the first Islander to win in the UFC. The South Rustico welterweight made his UFC debut on Saturday in Shanghai, China, scoring a unanimous decision over China's Ding Meng. 28-year-old Nelson took the fight on short notice with just 3 weeks to prepare. Three federal by-elections are taking place today, although only one is seen as hotly contested. Liberals are expected to easily retain their seats in the Ontario riding of Beaches East York and the BC riding of North Vancouver Capilano. However, the Quebec riding of Chicoutimi-Lefort has been looking more and more like a three-party toss-up. The Conservatives narrowly won that riding back in 2025, but both the Liberal and Bloc Québécois candidates in that riding are expected to challenge. Going into today's by-elections, the Liberals held 174 seats in the House of Commons. That's two more than the 172 needed for a majority. The federal government has announced a new sectoral workforce innovation fund known as SWIFT. Was created to respond to a pressing shortage in skilled labor. Jen Nicholson has the details.
2: A release says projects funded through SWIFT could include faster training approaches, micro-credentials, skills assessment, targeted certification programs, and other creative solutions. The projects are aimed to help Canadian workers prepare for in-demand occupations while helping employers address ongoing skilled labor shortages. Stats Canada recently reported that recruiting skilled employees is expected to remain a major challenge for Canadian businesses, particularly in sectors such as construction and manufacturing. Organizations can now apply for funding through the Sectoral Workforce Innovation Fund and can visit Canada.ca for information on eligibility requirements and the application process. For MBS News, I'm Jen Nicholson.
1: And the death toll from the glacial flooding in Nepal and Tibet has risen to over 950, with the number of missing surging past 4,000. The flash flood last Tuesday, August 26th, was caused by a glacial collapse that sent mud, ice, and trapped water surging down several river valleys along the Nepal-Tibet border. The area is also the site of extensive hydroelectric tunnels carved into the mountains that were in various stages of completion. Hundreds of workers have been rescued from the tunnels, but Nepalese officials estimate as many as 900 workers are missing, with dozens of those thought to be trapped alive inside. The flooded material in the tunnels is said to have the consistency of cement, and rescuers have been conducting controlled explosions to try and reach areas where workers might still be alive. In sports, in the majors, the Yankees face the Angels tonight while the Red Sox host Seattle. Blue Jays have the night off before they open a pivotal three-game series in Cleveland on Tuesday. Jays currently trail Cleveland by a game and a half for the final American League wildcard spot. Now you're up to date. I'm Jeff Goodfellow.
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4: We might see some rain tonight when it cools down to 11. Tomorrow, a cloudy day, potentially rainy, but a 30% chance throughout the day. High of 20, low of 10. And Wednesday, a mix of sun and cloud, high of 20, low of 12. We might get some showers to start off the day Wednesday morning.
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0: BB Rex said FGL with Meant to Be on 95.1 FM CSUI. This is Bill with you. Good afternoon. Thank you so much for joining me for the Drive at 5. And coming up after the break, we've got a guy who's made a career out of turning the toughest parts of his life into music people can relate to. And this time, he's got something built for cranking up loud, letting loose, and maybe forgetting about everything else for just a few minutes. After the break, we're going to get into Jelly Roll's Hands Up on 95.1 FM CFCY.
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It's BYU on the Islands Country.

0: 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Gambling remains a common form of entertainment for millions of Canadians. Statistics Canada found that 64% of Canadians aged 15 and older, roughly about 18.9 million people, gambled at least once during a recent year. So we asked today, should the government take stronger action to address the harms caused by gambling? Yes or no? 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
4: We might see some rain tonight when it cools down to 11. Tomorrow, a cloudy day, potentially rainy, but a 30% chance throughout the day. High of 20, low of 10. And Wednesday, a mix of sun and cloud, high of 20, low of 12. We might get some showers to start off the day Wednesday morning.
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0: 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And pretty impressive numbers from PEI's summer food program this year. More than 1,000 kids across the island have been receiving meals, with about 58,000 expected to be delivered by the time everything wraps up. These are prepared meals that families can heat up at home, and they've been delivered every Wednesday since early July. A wonderful program making a real difference.
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0: 95.1 FM CFCY with Nate Smith, Bulletproof. This is Bill with you. Good evening. Thank you so much for joining me. And a quick reminder from Charlottetown Police about fireworks. You can't just pick them up and set them off in the city. You need to have a proper license and permit, whether it's a public display or something on private property. Police say in the release that unauthorized fireworks can cause fires, injuries, and property damage. And they're asking everyone to follow the rules and leave them alone without the proper approvals.
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0: Kane Brown and Marshmallow putting some miles on it on 95.1 FM CFCY. And make sure you've got your Rotary Radio bingo cards ready for tomorrow night. We'll get underway right after my show at 7 with cash prizes, the lucky number jackpot, and of course the Game 6 full card jackpot. 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
6: We might see some rain tonight when it cools down to 11. Tomorrow, a cloudy day, potentially rainy, but a 30% chance throughout the day. High of 20, low of 10. And Wednesday, a mix of sun and cloud. High of 20, low of 12. We might get some showers to start off the day Wednesday morning.
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0: 95.1 FM CFCY with Hudson Westbrook painted you pretty, and that is going to do it for me tonight. I thank you so much for joining me this afternoon and for your drive home. And no fear, we'll be back tomorrow afternoon to do it all again. And we have a big show in store. We're going to be talking about this local food initiative that has started this week. It is a fun program. We're going to break that down a little bit for you. So have a great night, friends. I'll talk to you tomorrow. In the meantime, remember, as always, take care of each other out there.
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2: 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Now he's a double wide on the county line. Sipping on a six pack of Lone Star Light. She did him dirty, took him to the cleaners.

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1: We might see some rain tonight when it cools down to 11. Tomorrow, a cloudy day, potentially rainy, but a 30% chance throughout the day. High of 20, low of 10. And Wednesday, a mix of sun and cloud. High of 20, low of 12. We might get some showers to start off the day Wednesday morning.
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